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Tell them make room, my body's an entree. I could turn a mad hoe into a fan. Cameras flashing, lights on, fuck it up. Click, click, click, click, everywhere I go.

You are just like gods, flying above the flames, far beyond the stars. Now I know your names.

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Tomorrow's anybody's guess.